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1: Sunny today with a high in the low 90s. Heat index near 107. Partly cloudy tonight, low 80. Thursday, mostly sunny, high in the low 90s. The heat index near 110. More of the same for Friday.
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13: Sunny today with a high in the low 90s. Heat index near 107. Partly cloudy tonight, low 80. Thursday, mostly sunny, high in the low 90s. The heat index near 110. More of the same for Friday.
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0: 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Weather.
15: Sunny today with a high in the low 90s. Heat index near 107. Partly cloudy tonight, low 80. Thursday, mostly sunny. High in the low 90s. The heat index near 110. More of the same for Friday.
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11: Sunny today with a high in the low 90s, heat index near 107, partly cloudy tonight, low 80. Thursday, mostly sunny, high in the low 90s, the heat index near 110, more of the same for Friday.
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1: Sunny today with a high in the low 90s. Heat index near 107. Partly cloudy tonight. Low 80. Thursday mostly sunny. High in the low 90s. The heat index near 110. More of the same for Friday. 104.

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1: I'm Ultima Morgan of Morgan & Morgan. Every time one of my children started driving, it was terrifying. I am quite aware of the dangers being on the road. Thousands of accidents happen across the country. We see it every day. These families' lives will be changed in an instant. We fight for these families as if they were our own. We've become America's largest injury law firm by winning cases just like these. If you've been injured in a car accident, call us.
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